0: place where you can be free.
1: It takes the evil inside me to put my

wasted lands. The quest of the warrior again commands that we march into a world unknown, the wilderness we call our home. Determination and endurance are a must, as only the fittest will remain. At last,

DEFCON 1. Created out of used materials. Transformed into trashed hybrids. Feasting on our waste. Before they are erased, they strike back.

0: Christ rules the earth. Evolution brings forth a new form of hybrid life, created out of used materials. A diversity of scrap monsters take over. DEFCON 1, a whole new taste. By men, they are chased.
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Get a look at Mel, a pit on me. Style has never seen that makes you wanna grab and hold and squeeze real tight. Who's gonna be the one to save you from yourself?

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a million bucks when you walk out the door. You got something that can add to you, dripping all over the floor. Nobody says nothing, you just make an assumption, and now you get them on all four.

But allowed to know when you turn out the charm. Nobody minds it in there like it a lot. When you're walking down the strip, you get away with most anything, especially when you're licking your lips.

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0: for y'all. 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
1: Hallo, hier ist Mogwai und ihr hört die Radiosendung in Clubbers Paradise unter Radio Darmstadt und dem Bermuda-Funk aus Mannheim.